0: 5 MHW, monitoring.
1: Hey, Jason, K5WXZ, what's going on?
0: I didn't end the word, brother, but myself.
1: Well, just hanging out. I hurt my back today, so I'm got a back brace on and taking it easy. But, yeah, getting any of that radio equipment set up?
0: I did, and I'm hurting from it, but I did. The only thing is, I can't get out on the 9-2 or the 9-4, probably because I don't have it up high enough, but I get out on the 06 solid.
1: Oh, that's interesting. You must be in a dip. Where'd you put the antenna?
0: The audio is a little low there, brother. I think you say, where did I put the antenna? If that's the question, I put it in between mine and my neighbor's house. I could have gone out to the back, but I was sore. I just sat it right there for now.
1: Yeah, you really need to get some height on that antenna. And he said my audio was low?
0: A second ago, it sounds a lot better now.
1: Yeah, so how far off the ground is that antenna?
0: Well, we went out and we bought ourselves a fence post. I think that one was about 8 feet, and I attached it straight to the top of that. So, never how that is. I'm pretty sure I need to go a lot higher, but I didn't want to draw attention to myself in the HOA.

0: given your location, may need to put it up high up in the attic.
1: I took it up there, but remember you asked if I had that silver sheet in on top of the part of my attic? I sure enough do. It says Tech something. I was like, ah, dang it.
0: That'll hamper the signal. Yeah, that sucks.
1: I took it up there. I struggled getting it up there the other day. And I got up there and I started to find a place and I looked up. I was like, oh, crap. It was everywhere. So, it was a spot that I just put it there for the time being. Because, you know, I figured in between the house and they ain't going to draw that too much attention. Brooke wants to get a birdhouse, and then stick it in the back type of thing.

0: Well, sorry about that. You know, you could always use that other antenna, and I don't think anybody will notice that other one. But the big white one, you know, they'll definitely notice that.
1: That was my next choice. I was going to do that, but two different brackets, so I'd have to run back to the store and grab a different pole and, you know, attach it to that one. But that's in due time, man. I'm real sore after working on that and getting it in. But, no, Farrell heard me great on it. I heard Farrell back, so it was pretty cool.
0: Okay, good. Well, I'm glad it's going to work out for you. No, too bad you can't hit the 9-2 on it still.
1: I can talk to you guys after Thursday on the 06, you know, at least talk to y'all in the morning, you know. That was my main concern. I just wanted to be able to get out and talk to y'all. They denied two parts of the surgery. They went ahead and approved the rotator cuff, but there's a piece of my collarbone that they want to remove, and they denied that. And then the cleaning out part, they denied that. So I'm going to talk to the doctor's office tomorrow and see if they can expedite an appeal.
0: I wonder how you can. That's ridiculous that they deny claims like that. Your doctor says it needs to be done, and the insurance company is like, yeah, nah, I don't think so.
1: I know, isn't that funny? And actually, Blue Cross Blue Shield contracts with a different agency, and I talked to them, and they said, well, the doctor just needs a call and make a schedule to speak to a peer-on-peer, so I guess a doctor-on-doctor to get it going. So that's one of my first calls in the morning. And then my other two calls is to the surgical center and to the doctor's office again to make payments.

0: Yeah, well, make sure you fight it. They've got to try and approve everything. You know, your doctor needs to do what they can to get that approved.
1: Absolutely. I was kind of upset about it because, you know, they only did that one thing. It's only half the work, and then, you know, I'm still probably being pained, and what are they going to do then? I have to go for another surgery?

0: Yeah, in that case, I'd be going through my Blue Cross Blue Shield contract and trying to figure out why they're denying that other stuff. And I would call them and argue with them too. Let the doctor do it, and then I'd hit them up too.
1: That's gonna be first thing tomorrow morning. So we went out and met with Brian and Michelle yesterday. He gave me a pretty good nag mount antenna that I first tried out on the radio and wasn't able to get out anywhere. But Michelle got the new Yorkie, and Brooke was in a bad mood. So $2,200 later, we have a Yorkie poo at our house that's about 8 weeks old.

0: I'm sorry, did you say $2,200 later?
1: I did. That came out of her funds, not the Alvo funds. That came out of her funds. But I tried talking to her all different directions about why we should not do it. But, boy, that thing was whimpering and whining at 6 o'clock in the morning, waking her up.
0: Yeah, it's a puppy.
1: They're 8 weeks old.
0: Man, you're going to have fun. You know, you have a baby in the house now. It's going to keep you up at night and pee all over the place and poop all over the place. Boy, have fun with that.
1: Oh, she's going to be taking that thing to work with her every day. It's a cool little dog. I like it, but... it's her responsibility. I did the puppyhood with both of the other dogs, so she's doing puppyhood with this one.
0: Well, congratulations. That's cool. We got another little dog. What do you want to bet that it's going to attach itself to you and not her? That's going to piss her off.
1: Yeah, it will. But, yeah, it's all right. My other two dogs, I was really concerned about that. They actually, you know, they checked her out and, you know, I don't think Maggie liked it when the puppy was biting on her tail. But it was fun. Anyways, you said you hurt your back. You okay?
0: No, I'm hurting. I put a back brace on it right away, and I just need to baby it off, going to the chiropractor tomorrow and see if he can straighten me out a little bit. But yeah, I'm in bad shape, and I have I'm working 10 days straight, so starting Tuesday. So yeah, it's gonna be very rough if I can't get my back. At least straightened out a little bit, so I'm not in so much pain, but I can barely walk right now.
1: Sorry to hear about that, brother. You know, when I get sore or hurt myself, like with my shoulder and stuff, I always go to the animal store and pick up some horse liniment, and that kind of eases the pain quite a bit some.
0: Yeah, I need to find an old prescription of Flexeril or something like that, some kind of muscle relaxant. I know they've given it to me in the past. I hope I have some left. That's what this is. My back gets out of whack, and then the muscles just lock up on me, and I can't do anything. So if I can find myself some Flexeril and keep this back brace on, and then tomorrow I'll go to the chiropractor, I might be okay. I just got to take care of it right away before it festers.
1: Definitely. I understand that, man. I'm real sorry. I'm no change of the pain. I'm already hurting. You know, I'm almost to work, but, man, it's going to be a rough night, but it's just a full evacuation fire drill. I think I'll do 2 units tonight, 2 units tomorrow, 3 on Tuesday. And that should complete my drills, and then I'll rest up on Wednesday, and then Thursday morning I'll be in for surgery.
0: It's right around the corner. Yeah, I'm good. Well, keep in touch, man. I should be getting my phone fixed Tuesday afternoon, so. You can call me anytime after Tuesday afternoon.
1: Well, right on. I did put a couple messages on there, but I figured everything out. I thought it was a screw-off to get to the antenna connector, but then I saw the little bolt there, and I was like, oh, dummy. And I took it, I figured it out from there.
0: It was a screw for what?
1: You know, the mail end in the antenna. I thought that, you know, you would screw that off, the fiberglass, the flash piece off, and be able to get to it that way. And I was looking at it, I was like, there's got to be a different way. And then, Brooke pointed out, well, just take that nut off, honey. And I was like, I took it off, there it was. So, you're like, well, yeah. It worked.
0: Yeah, that sleeve that goes over the bottom of the antenna. Yeah, there's just a little set screw in there that holds it on. Okay, good. I'm glad you figured it out. Sorry I don't have a phone, man. But like I said, Tuesday I'll have it. K5WXB.
1: That's all right. I was able to figure it out. I needed to figure it out anyway. KJ5WXB.

0: slept all day yesterday, slept till 5 o'clock this afternoon, had dinner, and went back to bed and slept till 8. So I should be well rested to take care of all this.
1: Well, I got to sleep in a little bit this morning, but not much. Those kids wake up 6:45 on the dot. They're up. So I think I got 8 hours of sleep, which is pretty good. I usually don't get that.
0: Normally don't get that either. But, you know, I'm up like every couple hours, at least sitting on the edge of the bed because I hurt so bad and I'm so tired. And then I try to go back to sleep. And I get up a couple more hours. And then both my dogs didn't want to be where Brooke was, so they came into his office where I was and laid down in there. So I hope both my dogs would have been.

0: Well, so after Thursday, you should be doing a lot better. I'm glad, man. You've been dealing with that pain for too long now. I'm glad you're going to get it taken care of finally.
1: Absolutely, and Friday I had to take my boss and the security director out to do at least a tabletop fire drill and CPR drill out on the homes, and my boss got to see exactly what I deal with. They got seven different people that are going to be, that they piece my workout to, so, and I talked to about five of them.
0: Well, like I said before, man, that's job security. Now they know how important you are, and no one else wants to do your job, so they're going to be missing you, that's for sure. K5WXV.
1: They are, and, you know, the CPR, you know, I was with a gentleman, I'm thinking it was from Nigeria, you know, language barrier is kind of hard, and I was walking them through it, and by the time I was done, My shoulder and my pec and everything was just swollen. And you see my shirt had just gotten tighter, and I was done. I was waiting for it to go home.

0: said the doctor has to do something with Blue Cross Blue Shield, like some in-person thing to justify what he's asking for?
1: Well, they want to remove part of my collarbone and then also do some cleaning out of the brucitis that's in there.

0: All right, sorry about that delay. I'm heat shrinking something right now. But, yeah, you said the doctor has to do a one-on-one with Blue Cross Blue Shield?
1: A one-on-one, a peer-on-peer with the place that they contract with to approve or disapprove procedures

0: Yeah, I'll look into your contract and go through it and see see why they're asking for that. I called them last time. One time they tried to screw me around when we're having the babies, you know, and I called them. I said, hey, according to the contract, you pay for this, this, and this, and they reversed the charges because I had the contract in front of me. I don't think they count on people having that contract, so look over your documentation and see if what they're doing is correct.
1: I'll do that. I'll check that out for sure.
0: Yeah, don't let them jerk you around because I think they count on that. I think they count on people not looking into the contract, and but call them out on it if it's supposed to be covered. Anyway, hey, I'm gonna go here. I got some things to do, but it was good talking to you. And you have a great night, man. I'll catch you later. K5WXV, I'll be clear on your final.
1: Look, I just made it through the checkpoint anyways on this campus, so I'll talk to you soon, man. 73, thanks a lot for everything. KJ5, that'd be 70 square.
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1: Around for a second, what's going on, man?
2: So I got to go outside and finish up what I'm doing. I just heard y'all in there. Turned on the radio for a second to see what was going on, and of course I heard y'all getting off the radio, so, but anyway, have a good day. I've just been doing a bunch of Coast Guard stuff this weekend.
1: You know, it's good to hear from you. I was asking about you the other day because I haven't heard from you in a while, but it is good to hear from you, man. Has everything been going all right with you?
2: My wife's been a month in the hospital. She's been back home a little over a month now. We're going on the fifth week or so. Yeah, so anyway, yeah, that's about all that's been going on. And doing a lot of Coast Guard stuff. We went to Austin yesterday. Me and Gerald went down to Austin and picked up a comms trailer and brought it up here to work on. So that's going on.
1: Oh, right on. Yeah, Brooke and I, we joined the Texas races, the state of Texas races. So we got that going on. They put out a dispatch to work the World Cup, but I go into surgery on Thursday, and that's when it's going to be going on. So if I can't make that one, but I'm going to go get my shoulder taken care of, hopefully, Thursday. So I'll be out of work for 6 weeks.

0: You said you're going to get your shoulder taken care of?
1: I got a torn rotator cuff. They got to reattach my bicep. That's torn a little bit, and they want to remove a piece of my collarbone and clear out the bursitis, which the insurance company denied those two and just went ahead and we approved just a rotator cuff. So I'll be on the phone tomorrow morning when I get home.
0: What do they want you to do with FIFA?
1: Come again?
0: What do they want you to do with...

0: FIFA World Cup thing.
1: I work the radio controls, I didn't get much into it. I'd have to read the email, but yeah, I worked the World Cup thing. It was through Texas Racing.
0: That's pretty cool. Yeah, everybody keeps asking if they asked us to do anything with FIFA, and I said they haven't heard anything. They've asked a lot of people around, and they haven't asked us yet, so I don't know that they will. I don't know that they have a need for it, but anyway, they've asked a lot of agencies.
1: I heard. And Brooke and I, we went down and got our Texas Division of Emergency Management emergency response badge the other day when they were having their, their conference center in Fort Worth. So, but anyway, I'm here at work, brother. I'm already hurting. I just got to go 3 more days of doing this. But I'm good to hear from you, man. I'll be clear on your final KJ5OHW.
0: Absolutely. Yeah, I'm glad to hear from you. I hope your shoulder gets better. I know how that feels. I got a bad shoulder that got hurt in an accident a long time ago. So I absolutely know how you feel, brother, but hopefully you get to feeling better. 7-3, have a good night at work, and we'll talk soon. This is KC5 MPX.

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1: KG5 FKV.
0: Good morning, Brian. How you doing on this fine and lovely Monday morning?
1: Lagging just a little bit. Seems like we didn't get much of a break over the weekend. So how are you?
0: You know, had a good rest. Got up early, played a little bit of my game, and then decided to head over to Bucky's and stock up on some ice.

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Yep. Yes, sir. You know, I like the larger chunks of ice. They tend to last longer. Going to be a consumer of ice here on Thursday. We'll be headed down to the lake, and so it's about a 2.5 hour drive, something like that. So I'll have several coolers. We'll be taking food for us, and then for the, Susan and her granddaughter going with us. We'll be taking quite a bit of food.

0: Yeah, the Yeti, you know, I've got my 45 that, of course, I always keep in my car, that I have my, you know, if we go camping, I've got a 62 or 65 liter, and then if I want for the big dog, then I got the 100 liter Yeti. So that thing, man, I can put a lot of the stuff from the deep freeze in that bad boy.
1: I was admiring the Yeti coolers at Academy this weekend, and none of them had prices on them, but the one with the wheels looked pretty cool to me.

0: Yep, they've got all, boy, they've got all kinds there for, you know, and I've got that, I think it's the, I'm trying to remember what that one's called, but it's like a, it's a huge bag that, that's got this, like, hermetically sealed closure, magnetic closure up at the top, but it's like their largest one, and so if I'm trying to, on occasion, if I know where to just get certain things at the grocery store that needs to be refrigerated for half the day, then I'll bring that as well. But that, my that 45 liter does really well.
1: K5LPS.

0: 85 FAB. Good morning, Chuck.
1: Happy Monday.

0: I guess Trek must have stepped out. So anyway, yeah, just kind of, and I'm sure you're pretty excited for the big trip coming up.
1: Yeah, I'm right here, KC5LF.
0: We're looking forward to it. It should be a good getaway. I'm hoping the weather is good. I've been watching it, though. It looks like Thursday through Sunday we've got a chance of rain, but we'll make it. We'll make it work.
2: Welcome back, Chuck. Brian and I were asking how you were doing, and we didn't hear nothing back from you, so we thought maybe something happened.
1: Back out so y'all could talk. I just jumped in to say howdy.
2: How was your weekend?
1: They walked NASCAR. I did some gaming. I worked, picked up about 8 hours OT over the weekend, so it was good.
2: The wrong with making a few extra bucks there on the weekend, that's good. Was that time and a half?

0: And I'll let you pick it up there. I'm just, we'll go through the drive-thru here real quick.
1: The hammer lane that decides to go 65.

0: So have you made your stops yet? I know there's usually like a Whataburger or a Dr. Pepper that's got to be crucial to the start of your day.
1: I just jumped in and started driving.

0: Hey, Brian or Chuck, have either of y'all eaten at Anna Mia's Tex-Mex?
1: Yes, I have.
2: That would be a negative here.

Well, the one I went to in Plano was definitely kind of sealed the deal to not go back again. You know, it's the meat, you know, had a crispy taco and had something else, had some fajita meat, and really just no marinade, and really didn't have the seasoning. And I just thought, man, they cater to a specific group of people, I think, for that food.

Yeah, the salsa was, I think ketchup would have had more flavor than their salsa. So, I was very disappointed. Is it a local place or franchise or what? What is it? It's a franchise, kind of similar to, it's supposed to be a step up from On the Border and, you know, in Chewy's, and it's like, I don't know, I guess I'm used to the real stuff, and man, I guess it just kind of pales in comparison.

We met up with Jason and Brooke on Saturday in Weatherford, and I put that MFJ mag mount antenna in his hand, so he'll have a way to hook up a radio there at his house. He goes through his surgery on Thursday.

0: send him a message later. And, you know, it's funny because when my my right shoulder this morning, I was reaching for the remote kind of over to the side. And, man, that pain kind of creeped in there. And I immediately thought of Jason.
1: Told me he'd be working right up until the surgery, and then they had told him they were going to do something else at the same time with his shoulder or some cartilage or something. They said the recovery was going to be 12 weeks, and I think he's still pushing for 6 weeks.
0: Yeah, he's going to be in a sling for a bit.
1: He looked like he was in a lot of pain, but we went to Skinny's Hamburgers there in Weatherford, west of the courthouse square, and he was impressed. So that was a good visit with them.

0: Quick question for you. On your vehicle, what do you pay to fill up your vehicle?
1: It's a repeater. And he popped in and popped out.
0: Sorry about that, Brian. I doubled with you there. Got the last end of that, meaning I guess he popped in there into the repeater at some point, but my apologies there for stepping on that transmission.
1: No worries. He has a fairly tight window when he heads out, so he doesn't have the ability to talk to us for very long. So I did hear him and get to say hi to him. That was several weeks ago.

Okay, gotcha. And Chuck, I when I doubled there with Brian, I was asking Chuck there what he was paying to fill up his vehicle with these fluctuating gas prices. I tell you what, the Wagoneer was definitely not the way to go.

0: Well, Brian, how about you as far as for filling up on your zombie breakout mobile there? What are you paying to fill that bad boy up?
1: At the price you were telling me fuel is at, to fill the excursion up, it's about $220. Because it holds a lot of fuel. The other stuff's not quite as bad. We took the Corvette over to Granbury and stopped at QT, but unfortunately premium was almost $5 a gallon. So, but it only has like a 16-gallon tank, I think.
0: Yeah, I'm getting away with about $32, $33, $34 fill up. I found a place $3.33 in McKinney. It's a Murphy off the high off of 380. So I like that price a lot.
1: Oil is down 20% from its high, so hopefully we'll start to see some of that trickle back through the refined product.

Well, let's see here. 2 weeks here. Definitely will begin the World Cup stuff. So I don't know if you've seen AT&T Stadium, but, man, it looks like a compound with the way they've built this wall around the stadium. I have not. I did hear the Iranian team had moved their headquarters from somewhere in Arizona to Mexico City. Oh yeah, yeah. They'd posted that. That's been a few weeks back, but apparently the hotel and businesses were there seemed to be not the sellout they were thinking, and I don't know. I don't really keep track of that kind of stuff. It was just in the news, and it'll be curious. It'll be an interesting period. I'm sure federal marshals, it's going to be it's like a CIA process. You know, you got to go through these for all your camera gear. You know, we got to, they'll be checking everybody very thoroughly.

0: would have some better parking arrangements when you're over there, or what's your transportation plan?
1: No clue right now. It's FIFA is in charge of all of that at the stadium, so this is their show, which is normal. Like when F1 comes to the States, they control everything at the track, so it's all that's a different federation. I think that's out of France.
0: You don't know if you'll be able to park there, or if you'll have to park and ride in a distance.
1: Well, the better way that's going to probably be is there's a, usually for media, you'll go to like a the hosting hotel, and then there'll be shuttles for media, and they run usually until like midnight back and forth from the stadium. They pick you up, and they save you the hassle of trying to find a parking spot, because I don't know how they're going to do it. It's definitely, it's chaos over there right now.

KD5 FAB, Friday. 5 FKV. I'm going to send you a photo of a Coda Bell piece of gear that I just pre-ordered.

have to find the photo again, but it's the new X-Pack Sport. It's a sling pack, and I thought, you know, that might work. It's a bit bigger than the little one that I have, but it's not as big as the big one that you have.

0: My apologies. My brain's still waking up. Which are you referring to? I'm sorry. What is this in reference to? Just so I get a bearing on it.
1: The company Code of Bell, the pack, this is a new one they're coming out with. It's in between, smaller than the one that you have, I think. It's called an X-Pack Sport.
0: Oh, okay, I gotcha. Yeah, the Code of Bell, yes. I've got the one that I can use for carry, for my regular carry, and then it allows me to carry the SIG along with two magazines and wallet and my sweetener for my iced tea, and it's got a couple of compartments. It's great. And then I have that larger one, like the courier type bag, which is that's another beauty. So, but yeah, no, I'll look forward to seeing that, what you got.
1: It's pre-order right now, but hopefully I'll get it pretty soon.

Yeah, I'm thinking of I'm probably gonna I'm gonna put my Ruger AR-15, also a 223 there, combo 556-223. Just kind of get rid of that because it's, you know, it's not worth building that up, and I bought that a long time ago, so I'm gonna throw that out there.

0: actually at 1:30 this morning, I was looking for an armadillo that has terrorized the backyard. Went out the last two nights. I didn't see him, but that's the weapon of choice for armadillos.
1: Because I'm looking at what I'll probably do is I'm going to move over to the Daniel Defense AR-15 and then a 308 by Daniel Defense as well. Because I, you know, there's really nothing I need to build on those. Those are, they come ready to rock and roll.

0: back to the house and get breakfast going for everybody. It's kind of an early start today, so we'll say 73. Chuck, I hope you have a good day at work, and anybody else that's out there, we'll catch up tomorrow. KG5FKB.
1: Also, I'm at work too. KC5LTS, y'all have a great day.
2: Will do, Brian. Chuck, have a great one, sir, and we'll chat with you later, and then Brian will chat later. You have a great one. I'm going to jump in and go get my eyes, KD5FAB. We'll be clear.

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0: I appreciate it. It seems like I couldn't talk to nobody on other frequencies. KB5JIM, my name is Jim, going to work. Thank you, and I'm mobile.
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0: GIM, we're standing by.

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Looking for a signal report. Testing into a Denton County repeater from Ellis County.

0: see you almost 5'9 here. Very legible. Sounds great. WG6S.
1: G6F, KJ7FPW. Thank you, sir. This is a new antenna with new coax, and this is the farthest I've ever reached, so I'm super excited. Is this a good repeater to use, or do you guys only use this for Aries? I got it off of the National Weather Services site.
0: Awesome repeater. It's a Denton repeater, and it's filled with voters everywhere. Great sounding repeater. You're sounding good on this end, too. Well, 73s, okay?
1: Thank you, sir. KJ7FPW, I'll be clear.

0: KG7 FTW and U6R out of here.
1: XR, I can hear you. That's amazing.
0: Very good. What kind of antenna are you using right now?
1: KJ7FTW. Yeah, I am using 2 meter 440 tram. It's about 30 feet in the air with LMR 400 and running N connectors at least to the lightning arresters. Running 50 watts on the Kenwood TMV71.
0: Very good. Yeah, you're holding the repeater open, no problem from where you're at. I didn't know we could reach that far south, so very cool. Cool. All right, man. Well, that test worked, and I will have to run back in for lunch now, but I'm glad this was able to work out, so I will catch up with you a little bit later. This is MU6R, and I'll be clear with you on your final.
1: 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NU6R, KJ7FPW, and 7-3 will be clearing.

35 LLD, anybody traveling northbound on I-35, there is an accident literally right at Bucky's, right before the bridge. Yeah, just happened. No EMS on scene yet. Yeah, just be wary. There's going to be traffic. Really bad accident. KJ5 LLD.

That accident is in the fast lane, left lane. The people were just trying to get out. I was exiting and turning off the side on of the service road, so I was unable to stop to assist. I will say it is pretty gnarly. KG5LED.

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1: Hey, ORC, KJ5LLD. Hey, Max, I don't know if you heard me on the radio a minute ago. If you're going to be northbound on I-35, there is a gnarly accident in the fast lane on right before you get to the bridge at Bucky's on northbound side, I-35. So.
0: Yeah, thanks for the update, LLD. I'm actually over in Greenbine, so I'm going to be heading up 114, so I should miss all that.
1: Copy that. Yeah, just making sure. I just thrown that out there a few minutes ago, and I heard you jump on there, and I know you come from down there in Irving. So, yeah, I just wanted to make sure that you knew. But, yep. Yeah, it's KJ5, LLD.
0: I appreciate it, Ron, and a 73 to you. This is KJ5ORC on the side.
1: 73 to you, too, brother. KJ5LLD.

0: AI5BC, also mobile.
1: Doing?
0: I'm doing quite well, enjoying the blue sky, but I wish it was about 25 degrees cooler.
1: We're coming.
0: Yeah, roger that. Take it, you're on your way home from work.
1: About 10 minutes, I went up 2499 because there was a big wreck in front of the Bucky on 35.
0: Yeah, about an hour ago I heard something about a big repair on 35, what, near 380 or something like that?
1: It was over at around 288, between 288 and Mayhill Road.
0: Okay, I can pretty much picture that. When I go north on 35 there, we usually bail out at 288 only. Go that way to get to Camping World or up to Ray Roberts State Park.
1: It'd be easier to go have a few more red lights and not have to deal with a bunch of traffic sitting there rubbernecking.
0: Roger that. I'm heading out to where I've got the camper stored. It's best for the generator to run it every 30 days or so. And it's past that 30-day mark, so I'm going to crank it up, run it for an hour with the air conditioner running.
1: You ever heard of CoachNet?
0: I absolutely have. I'm a great fan of them.
1: For CoachNet for roadside assistance.
0: Outstanding. Appreciate that. Yeah, CoachNet has come to my rescue a number of times. And prior to that, I was a believer of AAA, had been with them for 40 years with my car. And after they screwed it up royally, two calls on the AAA RV Plus, I dropped them like a hot potato and went to CoachNet about 9 years ago or so. I just renewed.
1: Hockey, I've been there about 5 years.
0: Well, I tell you what, I do not normally make any kind of recommendations for anything because it's come and bit me in the butt. But what I usually do, though, is if somebody has a question, I'll go ahead and tell them what works for me. And CoachNet has come to my rescue. I mean, one time we were coming in from Glacier National Park, got a mile from the house, and check engine light came on and was flashing. I called Ford and asked him what that meant, brake for reset. And what they told me was that it means to shut off the engine and have it towed to a service center. So I basically did that. I couldn't find a place I could fix the coach within, you know, couldn't even get an appointment for a month. CoachNet found the place, picked up the machine from storage, towed it over there, got working on it within 24 hours of it being there, and all was absolutely fantastic. And I've had them come to change flats more than once, too.
1: You know, we're part of Blue Compass now. We got bought about 3 years ago, which I thought was phenomenal.
0: Part of whom?
1: Blue Compass now.
0: Was in Compass?
1: It's the world's largest RV dealership.
0: Okay, well, I'm glad that it's working out. But my druthers would have been to do that simply because any time an RV dealership buys a company, the original services of that company eventually suffer because of Big Mama is more interested in making money rather than providing a service. I hope that doesn't happen.
1: We've been doing the roadside assistance for Blue Compass RV Complete for the last 8 years.
0: Well, if that's the case, if you've been under that umbrella for 8 years, then all of my great experiences were under that umbrella.
1: Morning, man. You have a great day. I'm actually at the house now. You have a great afternoon. Be safe. KC-5 Tiff will be clear on your final.
0: Well, one of the great things about amateur radio, you bump into people that you normally would never have bumped into. And in my case, I tend to learn a lot. And appreciate your service with CoachNet. I don't think I've got more than 2, maybe 3 years at the most where I'll be able to get out and about. Age is catching up. No longer will we do 4,000-mile trips, but around the Texas area in the winter and around the New Mexico mountains in the summer where it's nice and cool, we'll continue to do that for as long as the good Lord lets me drive. Appreciate it. 85ZC Mobile 73.